we got it together, didn't we? We've definitely got our thing together, don't we, baby? Nobody but you.

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1: 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Lord, mercy, everybody's here. Hey, what's going on, man? Yeah, she's at home. Yeah, she's at home.

It's not time to make a change. Just relax, take it easy. You're still young, that's your fault. There's so much you have to know.